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0: The Shadows met Atlantis. 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Stay tuned, the news is next.
1: Bly warm hierdie winter teen ongelooflike pryse. Kry die Sci-Fi draagbare gasverwarmer Elkey 2025. Dit was R259 en is nou net R109. Of kies die Condeer elektriese verwarmer ZK4001. Dit was R299 en is nou net R139. Hou die koue buite en bly warm binne. Aanbiedinge geldig tot 31 Augustus. Skakel 012-372-0000 of besoek cosafe.co.za.
2: Ikonou Langpiet is 'n 24/7 volstasie by die bekende Langpiet kruising, wat 'n baken is in Brits.
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2: Die dieselprys vir die verbruiker is tot op die been gesny, want ons gee om. Ons Langpiet koffie maak 'n fees in jou wakker.
3: Laat ons nuwe familievriendelike restaurant Christas jou terugneem na jou ouma se kombuis. 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Dis 'n fees.
4: Hier volg jou tuinmaaknuus. 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
0: In this bulletin, Minister Manamela deploys a team to resolve the dispute at the Cape Peninsula University of Technology. The Good Party calls for the DA's Mark Burke to be removed from Parliament's finance committees. And rugby. The All Blacks defence coach says they cannot get absorbed by the box giant pack. Good afternoon. I am Jean-Dre Fury. Minister of Higher Education and Training Buti Manamela has called for an urgent engagement between Cape Peninsula University of Technology's management and council and student leaders. Yesterday's arson attack at the Bellville campus sparked a total shutdown and evacuation of residences following protests against proposed changes to the financial clearance model and registration requirements. Spokesperson Matepo Sedat says Manamela condemns the destruction of university property, violence and intimidation. The Good Party says DA's Member of Parliament Mark Burke is unfit to serve on Parliament's financial oversight committees while his company faces a regulatory investigation. This follows allegations his company Castello is linked to moving billions of rands offshore. Good Secretary General Brett Herron is calling for Burke to be removed from committees overseeing the National Treasury, the South African Reserve Bank and public finances. Meanwhile, Parliament's Portfolio Committee on Correctional Services raised the alarm over prison death reporting failures after learning that only 54.5% of unnatural deaths and 51.59% of natural deaths in custody could be confirmed during the first quarter of the current financial year. Chairperson Khomotso Ramolobo-Beng says the figures point to serious oversight and administrative gaps. She says the concerns follow criticism in February when an investigation revealed half of all unnatural inmate deaths were found to be suicide, highlighting failures in both record keeping and inmate mental health care. Moving abroad. U.S. President Donald Trump's administration has imposed sanctions on International Criminal Court President Tomoko Akane and senior trial lawyer Abdullaye Sow. This brings 11 the ICC officials sanctioned by the administration. U.S. Secretary of State Mark Rubio has accused the two of directly engaging in efforts to investigate, arrest, detain, or prosecute officials whose government has not consented to the ICC's jurisdiction. The sanctions freeze any assets they may have in America and limit U.S.-based entities from conducting transactions with them. Lastly, rugby. All Blacks defence coach Tana Umaga says they cannot afford to get absorbed by the Springboks giant pack and lose sight of their backline threat. The first test takes place at Ellis Park in Johannesburg on Saturday. Umaga, who has overseen the All Blacks defence portfolio for six games now, conceding an average of 23 points per game, says they know what to expect from the box.
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0: The dollar trades at 16 rand 18 cents, the euro 18 rand 77 cents, a British pound costs 21 rand 94 cents, Bitcoin trades at $64,224, gold sells at $4,360.31 a fine ounce, platinum trades at $1,729.70, and Brent crude oil is quoted at $92.83 a barrel.
6: Die Bosveld Stereo Verkeersmonitor.
0: By die R21 suid stilstaande voertuig is by Solomon Mahlangu-Rylaan. 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Bedford View November 3 Noord druk verkeer op die skakel na die N12 Oos Gluliesweselaar. 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

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Hier is Jigsaw met 'n Sky High. Jy is ingeskakel by Bosstad Stereo.

0: En dit was Brad Martin, lekker country klanke, Before I Knew Better. Nou, as jy jou lewe nou so ook om 'n oorloosie hardloop nie, dan is hier een vir jou, Bill Haley, se Rock Around the Clock.
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